0: Yo, this is Nappy Boy Radio Live with your boy T-Pain. We love rap music. Listen, we got a caller on line one. Caller, what's your problem?
1: 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I'm on the radio with T-Pain.
0: How's it going?
1: It ain't going good. My girl ain't doing a thing she used to do.
0: I got just what you need. Brand new Chris Brown, T-Pain. You heard it here first. Nappy.

know the truth, so let's talk about it. You know the truth, so let's talk about it. You sound confused, so let's talk about it. So what you wanna?

retrospect, I've been living with a hand around my neck. Believed you every time when you said I shouldn't do this or that.

Tiny bows to the gain. Clusters dwindling down. I refuse to dress like a clown. Make up my birth playlist. Fuck it, I just want salsa. Thinking of my color Nova. Emotions hard to express. I'm like the best excuse. I can only fuck on my side. Not letting it fuck with my pride. Pregnant session with boys noise.

0: bother getting off on the way things are.
1: What could it be?
0: Living their life the way they can taste and smell it. Grateful for the things it brings, not asking where they come from. Our buddies become the ground for the animals to walk on.

every other day. I walk down to the lake, settle among the reeds, watching their cones teeter and bow, wondering how they casual knots. But this is the wind these days, just weigh a ton while our bodies become the ground for the animals to walk on.

the truth, so let's talk about it. You know the truth, so let's talk about it. You sound confused, so let's talk about it. So what you wanna...

retrospect, I've been living with a hand around my neck. Believed you every time when you said I shouldn't do this or that.

I remember every little thing as if it happened only yesterday. I was barely 17, and I once killed a boy with a Fender guitar. I don't remember if it was a Telecaster or a Stratocaster, but I do remember that it had a heart of chrome and a voice like a horny angel. I don't remember if it was a Telecaster or a Stratocaster, but I do remember that it wasn't at all easy. It required the perfect combination of the right power cords and the precise angle from which to strike. The guitar bled for about a week afterward, and the blood was dark and rich, like wild berries. The blood of the guitar was Chuck Berry red. The guitar bled for about a week afterward, but it rung out beautifully, and I was able to play notes that I had never even heard before. So, I took my guitar and I smashed it against the wall. I smashed it against the floor. I smashed it against the body of a varsity cheerleader. Smashed it against the hood of a car. Smashed it against the 1981 Harley Davidson. The Harley howled in pain. The guitar howled in heat. And I ran up the stairs to my parents' bedroom. Mommy and Daddy were sleeping in the moonlight. Slowly I opened the door, creeping in the shadows right up to the foot of their bed. I raised the guitar high above my head, and just as I was about to bring the guitar crashing down upon the center of the bed, my father woke up screaming, "Stop! Wait a minute! Stop it, boy! What do you think you're doing? That's no way to treat an expensive musical instrument!" And I said, "God damn it, Daddy! You know I love you. But you got a hell of a lot to learn about rock and

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1: Yes, yes, well, I am somewhere. I'm with a blue bear. Yeah, I'm with a blue bear.

was a knight, turning water into wine. Open doors would soon be shut.